0: 70s. High temperatures on your Monday into the upper 90s with mostly sunny skies. 70s once again to begin Tuesday, upper 90s to around 100 Tuesday afternoon. In the 2 News Weather Center, I'm meteorologist Brandon Woolley.
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0: 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I was the last one to know. 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
1: For the Muskogee and Tahlequah areas, overnight tonight, mostly clear to clear skies. We're down into the mid-70s. High temperatures on your Monday into the upper 90s with mostly sunny skies. 70s once again to begin Tuesday, upper 90s to around 100 Tuesday afternoon. In the 2 News Weather Center, I'm meteorologist Brandon Woolley.
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1: For the Muskogee and Tahlequah areas, overnight tonight, mostly clear to clear skies. We're down into the mid-70s. High temperatures on your Monday into the upper 90s with mostly sunny skies. 70s once again to begin Tuesday, upper 90s to around 100 Tuesday afternoon. In the 2 News Weather Center, I'm meteorologist Brandon Woolley.
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1: For the Muskogee and Tahlequah areas, overnight tonight, mostly clear to clear skies. We're down into the mid-70s. High temperatures on your Monday into the upper 90s with mostly sunny skies. 70s once again to begin Tuesday, upper 90s to around 100 Tuesday afternoon. In the 2 News Weather Center, I'm meteorologist Brandon Woolley.
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0: 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And now, your official 2 News weather forecast.
1: For the Muskogee and Tahlequah areas, overnight tonight, mostly clear to clear skies. We're down into the mid-70s. High temperatures on your Monday into the upper 90s with mostly sunny skies. 70s once again to begin Tuesday, upper 90s to around 100 Tuesday afternoon. In the 2 News Weather Center, I'm meteorologist Brandon Woolley.
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1: For the Muskogee and Tahlequah areas, overnight tonight, mostly clear to clear skies. We're down into the mid-70s. High temperatures on your Monday into the upper 90s with mostly sunny skies. 70s once again to begin Tuesday, upper 90s to around 100 Tuesday afternoon. In the 2 News Weather Center, I'm meteorologist Brandon Woolley.
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4: 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We come from different neighborhoods, different backgrounds. We have different experiences. That's why we're listening to you, digging deeper, getting answers, celebrating, giving back, and sharing your stories. Everyone deserves to be heard. 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
1: News, I'm Ted Lindner. Iran continues to insist the Strait of Hormuz will not reopen until the U.S. meets its list of demands.
2: Iran's Supreme National Security Council issued a fresh statement over the weekend calling on the United States to permanently end the war in the region and compensate Iran for damages before the Strait would reopen.
1: Fox's Trey Yinks. Meantime, the Wisconsin gubernatorial primaries are Tuesday. Republican candidate Congressman Tom Tiffany on Fox says he'll lay out a plan Monday to reduce the cost of building homes.
3: Here's how we're going to reduce costs for you so that you have more money in your pocket. Plus, we're going to bring you better jobs to Wisconsin by not raising taxes, reducing taxes, and reducing the red tape here in Wisconsin.
1: Democratic frontrunner, State Assemblywoman Francesca Hong supports subsidizing construction of affordable housing units. 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
1: For the Muskogee and Tahlequah areas, overnight tonight, mostly clear to clear skies. We're down into the mid-70s. High temperatures on your Monday into the upper 90s with mostly sunny skies. 70s once again to begin Tuesday, upper 90s to around 100 Tuesday afternoon. In the 2 News Weather Center, I'm meteorologist Brandon Woolley.
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1: For the Muskogee and Tahlequah areas, overnight tonight, mostly clear to clear skies. We're down into the mid-70s. High temperatures on your Monday into the upper 90s with mostly sunny skies. 70s once again to begin Tuesday, upper 90s to around 100 Tuesday afternoon. In the 2 News Weather Center, I'm meteorologist Brandon Woolley.
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1: For the Muskogee and Tahlequah areas, overnight tonight, mostly clear to clear skies. We're down into the mid-70s. High temperatures on your Monday into the upper 90s with mostly sunny skies. 70s once again to begin Tuesday, upper 90s to around 100 Tuesday afternoon. In the 2 News Weather Center, I'm meteorologist Brandon Woolley.
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1: For the Muskogee and Tahlequah areas, overnight tonight, mostly clear to clear skies. We're down into the mid-70s. High temperatures on your Monday into the upper 90s with mostly sunny skies. 70s once again to begin Tuesday, upper 90s to around 100 Tuesday afternoon. In the 2 News Weather Center, I'm meteorologist Brandon Woolley.
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1: For the Muskogee and Tahlequah areas, overnight tonight, mostly clear to clear skies. We're down into the mid-70s. High temperatures on your Monday into the upper 90s with mostly sunny skies. 70s once again to begin Tuesday, upper 90s to around 100 Tuesday afternoon. In the 2 News Weather Center, I'm meteorologist Brandon Woolley.
2: 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Other rules and restrictions may apply to a specific contest. 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
1: For the Muskogee and Tahlequah areas, overnight tonight, mostly clear to clear skies. We're down into the mid-70s. High temperatures on your Monday into the upper 90s with mostly sunny skies. 70s once again to begin Tuesday, upper 90s to around 100 Tuesday afternoon. In the 2 News Weather Center, I'm meteorologist Brandon Woolley.
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1: Fox News, I'm Sue Guzman. Iran continuing to insist that the Strait of Hormuz won't reopen until the U.S. meets its list of demands.
2: Iran's Supreme National Security Council issued a fresh statement over the weekend calling on the United States to permanently end the war in the region and compensate Iran for damages before the Strait would reopen.
1: Fox's Trey Yang's Israel meantime is rejecting President Trump's plan for Gaza, saying it won't withdraw forces in the Palestinian territory until Hamas disarms. Gas prices are up over the past couple of weeks. Trilby Lundberg with the Lundberg Survey telling us
3: there's been another rise at the gas pump. Prices are up about 8 cents in the past 2 weeks, and the new price is $4.18.
1: Don Nelson, the second winningest NBA coach who won 5 titles as a Celtics player, has died. He was 86. 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

0: 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And now, your official 2 News weather forecast.
1: For the Muskogee and Tahlequah areas, overnight tonight, mostly clear to clear skies. We're down into the mid-70s. High temperatures on your Monday into the upper 90s with mostly sunny skies. 70s once again to begin Tuesday, upper 90s to around 100 Tuesday afternoon. In the 2 News Weather Center, I'm meteorologist Brandon Woolley.
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1: For the Muskogee and Tahlequah areas, overnight tonight, mostly clear to clear skies. We're down into the mid-70s. High temperatures on your Monday into the upper 90s with mostly sunny skies. 70s once again to begin Tuesday, upper 90s to around 100 Tuesday afternoon. In the 2 News Weather Center, I'm meteorologist Brandon Woolley.
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0: 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And now, your official 2 News weather forecast.
1: For the Muskogee and Tahlequah areas, overnight tonight, mostly clear to clear skies. We're down into the mid-70s. High temperatures on your Monday into the upper 90s with mostly sunny skies. 70s once again to begin Tuesday, upper 90s to around 100 Tuesday afternoon. In the 2 News Weather Center, I'm meteorologist Brandon Woolley.
2: As Oklahomans go to the polls to make their voices heard this election season, transparency matters. 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
1: For the Muskogee and Tahlequah areas, overnight tonight, mostly clear to clear skies. We're down into the mid-70s. High temperatures on your Monday into the upper 90s with mostly sunny skies. 70s once again to begin Tuesday, upper 90s to around 100 Tuesday afternoon. In the 2 News Weather Center, I'm meteorologist Brandon Woolley.
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4: At 2 News Oklahoma, your stories are what matter most. 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We have different experiences. 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
1: I'm Sue Gusman. President Trump pivoting away from military action in Iran, according to a new Axios report.
2: Instead, the administration is going to increase economic pressure. The president says that they are semi-negotiating. It comes as Iran issued new demands, which include wanting the U.S. to lift its naval blockade, pay for Iran war damages, and unfreeze Iranian assets.
1: South Carolina Senator Tim Scott telling Fox he supports Lindsey Graham's sister, Senator Darlene Graham, in Tuesday's GOP Senate primary race.
3: I've seen some of the attack ads as well, which I think are kind of, you know, just crazy. If you are actually supporting blind folks in your job, I would not conflate that with DEI personally. I just think that's just terrible.
1: The primary winner will face Democrat Annie Andrews in November. 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

0: 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And now, your official 2 News weather forecast.
1: For the Muskogee and Tahlequah areas, overnight tonight, mostly clear to clear skies. We're down into the mid-70s. High temperatures on your Monday into the upper 90s with mostly sunny skies. 70s once again to begin Tuesday, upper 90s to around 100 Tuesday afternoon. In the 2 News Weather Center, I'm meteorologist Brandon Woolley.
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0: 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And now, your official 2 News weather forecast.
1: Dangerous heat expected today with temps getting over the triple-digit line. Heat indices close to 109 in some areas, prompting heat advisories for most of Green Country. Tonight, lows getting into the low 80s before more heat tomorrow. Temps once again in the triple digits, and heat indices pushing close to 109 to 110. From the 2 News Weather Center, I'm meteorologist Matthew Wisnik.
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1: News, I'm Ted Lindner. Iran continues to insist the Strait of Hormuz will not reopen until the U.S. meets its list of demands.
2: Iran's Supreme National Security Council issued a fresh statement over the weekend calling on the United States to permanently end the war in the region and compensate Iran for damages before the Strait would reopen.
1: That's Fox's Trey Yingst in Tel Aviv. No winner in Saturday night's Powerball drawing means tonight's jackpot is at least $905 million. If you go for a one-time payout, you're looking at about $391 million. The prize ranks as the eighth largest jackpot in Powerball history. And Louisiana health officials warning beachgoers about a surge in infections from flesh-eating bacteria in coastal waters. Nine cases have been reported this year, five of them fatal. Vibrio bacteria thrive in seawater and in the brackish mix of fresh and salt water found in estuaries and lagoons. 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

0: 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And now, your official 2 News weather forecast.
1: Dangerous heat expected today with temps getting over the triple-digit line. Heat indices close to 109 in some areas, prompting heat advisories for most of Green Country. Tonight, lows getting into the low 80s before more heat tomorrow. Temps once again in the triple digits and heat indices pushing close to 109 to 110. From the 2 News Weather Center, I'm meteorologist Matthew Wisnett.
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0: 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And now, your official 2 News weather forecast.
1: Dangerous heat expected today with temps getting over the triple-digit line. Heat indices close to 109 in some areas, prompting heat advisories for most of Green Country. Tonight, lows getting into the low 80s before more heat tomorrow. Temps once again in the triple digits and heat indices pushing close to 109 to 110. From the 2 News Weather Center, I'm meteorologist Matthew Wisnett.
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0: 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And now, your official 2 News weather forecast.
1: Dangerous heat expected today with temps getting over the triple-digit line. Heat indices close to 109 in some areas, prompting heat advisories for most of Green Country. Tonight, lows getting into the low 80s before more heat tomorrow. Temps once again in the triple digits and heat indices pushing close to 109 to 110. From the 2 News Weather Center, I'm meteorologist Matthew Wisnett.
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0: 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And now, your official 2 News weather forecast.
1: Dangerous heat expected today with temps getting over the triple-digit line. Heat indices close to 109 in some areas, prompting heat advisories for most of Green Country. Tonight, lows getting into the low 80s before more heat tomorrow. Temps once again in the triple digits, and heat indices pushing close to 109 to 110. From the 2 News Weather Center, I'm meteorologist Matthew Wisnick.
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1: Fox News, I'm CJ Papa. Change in direction from both the U.S. and Iran, but will it lead to peace? Leaders in Iran demanding,
2: calling on the United States to permanently end the war and compensate Iran for damages before the strait would reopen. And President Trump told Axios on Sunday, we are low-keying it. We are only semi-negotiating with them. The president went on to say, we are just watching Iran with its huge inflation and the fact they have no money.
1: Fox's Trey Yanks in Tel Aviv. The price for a gallon of regular gas on average hovering at $4, but it's down 9 cents over the past week. Fox confirming President Trump will be stumping for votes during a telerally tonight for interim South Carolina Senator Darlene Graham, the sister of the late Lindsey Graham. The special election primary for his open seat takes place tomorrow. 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
5: News on the Radio Oklahoma News Network, I'm Trey Davis. HUD Secretary Scott Turner was in Oklahoma this week to meet with tribal leaders and others on affordable housing. He says the Trump administration is laser focused on the feds not being a roadblock.
6: Allowing flexibility on our localities, taking down the regulatory environment, no heavy-handedness from Washington bureaucrats in Washington.
5: Turner says 1.5 million families were assisted through FHA last year, and 80% were first-time homebuyers. Total state revenue for July totaled $1.5 billion, a 2.6% increase over the previous year. Going back 12 months, revenues are up 5.8%, totaling almost $18 billion. The biggest single increase came from income tax at 12.2%, suggesting sustained growth. Gross production taxes were up $88 million for the year, showing strength in the state's energy sector. I'm Trey Davis on the Radio Oklahoma News Network.
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16: At 2 News Oklahoma, your stories are what matter most. Even though we're one green country, our stories are very different. We come from different neighborhoods, different backgrounds. We have different experiences. That's why we're listening to you, digging deeper, getting answers, celebrating, giving back, and sharing your stories. Everyone deserves to be heard. That's 2 News Oklahoma.
17: It is time to wake up, wake up, wake up. It's officially
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17: Yes, that's right.
18: And you're here on the Rise and Shine show, and you got to get over here. You're late. You got to get on the mics. Oh, that's us.
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18: Oh, okay.
17: Yeah, don't worry about that. Okay. All I got to do is start getting ready for the day.
18: Should we get the music started with something that talks about like a million hours from right now?
17: Oh, yeah. A little bit of a blues feel around that time.
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0: That's Long Brown Bottles by Cody Widener. This is Rise and Shine from the NSU Studios. I'm Brendan.
1: And I'm Michi. We're going to keep the music rolling with Telluride and Beer Don't Care, all here on Lakes Country 102.1.

0: That's Dirty Laundry by Carrie Underwood. This is Rise and Shine from the NSU studios. My name's Brendan.
1: And I am Michi. It's officially the 10th day of August.
0: Woo! Making it all the way in. We're in the school year now.
1: Yeah, we are. So back to school for all of you kiddos out there. I hope you're having a great morning so far. It is Monday, so I know it is a little bit of a rough start sometimes.
0: That's right, but they get it's the 222nd day of the year.
1: Yes, sir. It is also somebody's birthday out there, so happy birthday.
0: Yeah, whoever you are, happy birthday.
1: They shall be not named.
0: All right, so do you know, are you saying somebody?
1: Yeah, I know somebody that has a birthday today.
0: Oh.
1: Yeah, oh well, anyways, it's going to be 143 days left until 2027.
0: There you go. Sunrise is 6:34.
1: And then 8:15 is your sunset.
0: And don't forget about the Hobart Farmers Market tomorrow at 3:30 all the way to 6:30 over in Hobart.
1: Mm-hmm. That's right. And then if you're looking for some weekend market fun, you can go to the Tahlequah Farmers Market on Saturdays from 8 a.m. till noon.
0: Hey, and that's only going till October, so don't forget.
1: Mm-hmm. All right. Well, it is time for the 2 News weather forecast break so we can stay up to date on the hot weather for today. And then a little bit of sympathy with William Clark Green afterwards.
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4: 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And now your official 2 News weather forecast.
5: Dangerous heat expected today with temps getting over the triple digit line. Heat indices close to 109 in some areas, prompting heat advisories for most of Green Country. Tonight, lows getting into the low 80s before more heat tomorrow. Temps once again in the triple digits and heat indices pushing close to 109 to 110. From the 2 News Weather Center, I'm meteorologist Matthew Wisnet.
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0: That's Brakefield singing Pull Some Strings. This is Rise and Shine from the NSU studios. My name's Brendan.
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2: 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I'm Casey Shepard, back in just a moment.
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2: Well, U.S. Senate Ag Committee Chairman John Bozeman expressed deep frustration over the stalled farm bill negotiations as Congress heads into its August recess. Bozeman stressed that American agriculture is operating under an outdated 2018 policy while dealing with modern economic realities.
12: Let me just start by saying that for years, American farmers and ranchers, rural communities have been asking Congress for the certainty that an updated farm bill reflecting today's economic realities would provide. The world is totally different than it was in 2018 when this was crafted and then ran out in 2023.
2: Proposed package includes major modernizations such as year-round E15 fuel access, increased Farm Service Agency loan caps, and updated credit tools to reflect current land and equipment prices. However, the primary roadblock preventing a final vote centers on administrative SNAP error rates in several states and proposed cost-sharing measures.
12: This debate needs to be about passing a farm bill that supports producers and rural communities, not about preserving the gross mismanagement of SNAP benefits by states. My proposal struck a middle ground to address the concerns brought by my colleagues. I say my proposal, that's not true at all. The proposal that was offered by Democrats and Republicans after a lot of work, again, I think struck a middle ground. What we also did was give states more time to comply with getting their SNAP error rates down. That's why it's troubling that our Democratic colleagues refuse to accept the deal.
2: Bozeman urges producers to reach out to their representatives during the August break, emphasizing that the committee remains committed to finalizing a bipartisan farm bill as soon as the legislative session resumes. That's our latest farm and ranch news. I'm Casey Shepard on the Radio Oklahoma Ag Network.
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0: Hey, that's cheat on you. Amanda Kate Ferris. But she doesn't really want to cheat on you. She just wishes you'd clean up your act. Get it together.
1: Yeah.
0: This is Rise and Shine from the NSU studios. That's Michi over there reluctantly agreeing with me.
1: And Brennan is the one talking, but it is time for us to let you know that we are going to be having some celebrations tomorrow.
0: That's right. We'll be out front at the radio station. We'll be bringing people into the studio to talk on the station. You can even record one of those cool liners that says, "You're listening to Lakes Country 102.1. And we'll have some live music going. We'll have some food provided by Wayward Kitchen out at the Cane Break. Should be a great time.
1: Yes, and we'll even have some chairs and stuff set up by MP Events and Rentals as well. Thank you, Michael Payne. And you can come and celebrate with us tomorrow at 11 a.m. for the ribbon cutting. We are celebrating 75 years of local radio here in Tahlequah and surrounding areas. And we would love for the community to come out as well and celebrate with us.
0: Yeah, the chamber will be out here. We'll do the whole ribbon cutting thing. But mostly we're celebrating an anniversary of 75 years of independent radio by the Paynes.
1: Yes.
0: It's going to be exciting.
1: And we have done some revamping of the inside of the radio station along with the outside. So it'd be great for the community to come and see all the new changes as well as the new artwork that we're going to have hung up from J.D. Emerson as well.
0: That's right. So come on and hang out. And but right now, let's get back to some programming.
1: Of course. So it's time for the 2 News weather forecast break along with the Obits. And then we have Riley Green afterwards.
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4: Dangerous heat expected today with temps getting over the triple digit line. Heat indices close to 109 in some areas, prompting heat advisories for most of Green Country. Tonight, lows getting into the low 80s before more heat tomorrow. Temps once again in the triple digits, and heat indices pushing close to 109 to 110. From the 2 News Weather Center, I'm meteorologist Matthew Wisnett.
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1: 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From Kester Family Funeral Service, 918-410-0081. Thomas Sullivan, age 86, passed away August 4th. Graveside service will be held at 10 a.m. Friday, August 14th at Fort Gibson National Cemetery. From Reed Culver Funeral Home, 918-456-2551. Joanne Ryder, age 87, passed away July 30th. Funeral service will be Thursday, August 6th at 2 p.m. at the Reed Culver Funeral Chapel. Intermittent to follow at Barber Cemetery. Joe Weiss, age 73, passed away Friday, July 31st. Graveside service will be held Friday, August 7th at 11 a.m. at the New Hope Cemetery in Spiro, Oklahoma. Visitation will be Thursday, August 6th from 2 to 6 p.m. at Reed Culver Funeral Home. Danny Cornsilk, age 76, passed away Thursday, July 21st. A graveside service will be held Friday, August 7th at 1:30 at the Fort Gibson National Cemetery. Visitation is Thursday, August 6th from 12 to 6 p.m. at Reed Culver Funeral Home. Joe Jackson, age 71, passed away Thursday, July 30th. Graveside service will be held Monday, August 10th at 10 a.m. at the Tahlequah City Cemetery Pavilion. Robert Clay, age 69, passed away August 3rd. Funeral service is Monday, August 10th at 2 p.m. at Reed Culver Chapel. Intermittent to follow at Park Hill Cemetery. Visitation will be Sunday, August 9th, 1 to 4 p.m. at Reed Culver Funeral Home. Randy Hooper, age 54, passed away August 4th. Services are pending. Linda Parsons, age 69, passed away Wednesday, August 5th. Services are pending. Brenda Holloway, age 77, passed away July 28th. Services are pending. This concludes the announcements for today.
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0: Lakes Country 102.1 is KEOK Tahlequah.
1: Pelosi diplomatic efforts are ongoing to reopen the Strait of Hormuz, but Iranian officials are making fresh demands.
2: Iran's Supreme National Security Council issued a statement calling on the United States to permanently end the war and compensate Iran for damages before the strait would reopen. Iran's foreign minister says even if a deal is reached, it doesn't necessarily mean the strait will stay open.
1: Fox's Trey Yanks.
2: President Trump told Axios on Sunday, quote, we are low-keying it. We are only semi-negotiating with them.
1: Americans head to the polls in several primaries tomorrow, including Minnesota, where Democrat socialists are on the ballot.
3: Francesca Hong is making a final push before Tuesday's Democratic primary for governor. She's faced criticism over social media posts from the past where she called to cancel Thanksgiving, abolish ICE, and abolish prisons.
1: Fox's Alex Hogan. 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
4: News from the Radio Oklahoma News Network. I'm Ann Roberts. Another week of triple-digit temperatures as the heat dome continues to impact Oklahoma weather. Despite recent rains, Oklahoma County commissioners implement a countywide burn ban. Radio Oklahoma's Ken Johnson with more.
5: Despite the recent rainfall, Oklahoma County commissioners implementing a countywide burn ban effective immediately. Grills and other approved outdoor cooking equipment are allowed as long as close monitoring occurs. The burn ban prohibits intentional burns, campfires, bonfires, or trash burning. Conditions will be assessed in 2 weeks.
4: The Cherokee Nation is banning hyperscale data centers on tribally owned and trust land. The move follows a month-long task force review of how those projects could affect the tribe's economy, environment, and communities. More on these stories at RadioOklahomaNews.com. From the Radio Oklahoma News Network, I'm Ann Roberts.
6: So you said there's an unclaimed property program in Oklahoma. 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
7: In the Treasury Department, there's an unclaimed property division, and that's basically like the lost and found bin for people's valuables in the state of Oklahoma.
6: So if I forgot to change my address and I had a check that I never received, is that something that would be there?
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6: Yeah, it's a lot of money.
7: Big check.
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12: Yes, and we will be having an NSU academic interview sometime in the 9 o'clock hour, so make sure you stick around for that as well.
13: Yeah, it should be a good time. We've got a lot to talk about. Mm-hmm. Mediation. How do you figure out how to get people to agree?
12: Man. That is a topic to discuss.
13: Mm-hmm.
12: So we're going to stick around for it, right?
13: Yep.
12: But ready to
13: fall in love in a country show?
12: Sorry, my voice is going out.
13: Here's Third Row George Strait. Go ahead and check yes. This is Frank Gray on Lakes Country 102.1.
12: What number is it this week?
13: It's number 14.
12: Let's go.

0: Ty Stelk with Woulda Been It. We are Rise and Shine live from the NSU studios. My name is Michi.
1: And my name's Brendan. Up next, Little Hello Highway by Bree Bagwell on Lakes Country 102.1.

0: That's Hands of Time by Eric Church. This is Rise and Shine from the NSU studios. I have the good fortune of hanging out with Michelle every morning.
1: Yeah, and I get to hang out with Brendan too. We call it a good time. Fun time.
0: Yes, we do. But what else do we do?
1: Well, we talk on the radio, we talk about artists, and we also talk about your crazy, kooky story of the day.
0: Oh, that's right. Here's how it goes, folks. It goes like this. A Florida man is facing felony charges after authorities say he threatened two repo workers who were trying to tow away his truck. Now, this is a complicated situation, you know. Nobody wants to see their vehicle being taken from them.
1: Right.
0: But it's just another person doing their job because you signed some paperwork. Mm-hmm. Deputies say 54-year-old Clifford Dean Duval wasn't happy that his truck was being repossessed, so he climbed into the vehicle, grabbed a tomahawk, and approached the workers.
1: Oh, my God.
0: Yeah, he just had a tomahawk handy. At one point, he even used the weapon to strike the tow cable. The workers told investigators they feared for their safety. According to deputies, Duval later admitted he intended to scare them into stopping the repossession. He was arrested and charged with two counts of aggravated assault with a deadly weapon and is being held on a total bond of $30,000, which is probably as much as the truck was worth to begin with.
1: That is insane. One thing I would like to say is, please, you guys, I know that is a high-stress situation whenever that's happening, but we need to think about safety in all aspects, yours and theirs.
0: Just take a deep breath and, like, think about consequences and if it's going to get worse.
1: Yes. I used to watch those towing businesses all the time on TV. My parents just really loved it. And so you would see all sorts of crazy situations. People would be in their cars in the middle of the repossessions and you'd have to stop because you can't have someone in the vehicle when you do a repossession. People would try and climb in the vehicles while it's getting repossessed. All sorts of crazy things.
0: Man, I worked at a place where you're on the phones all the time, you know? Mm-hmm. And for some reason, there was a lot of people that bought their cars and couldn't afford them. And you just, like, look out the window and see cars getting taken away.
1: Yeah.
0: It was wild.
1: Yeah, that's one thing I also would like to say is just recheck the budget, recheck the finances, you know, always reassess things before you commit to something long like that.
0: Yeah, watch out for that interest rate.
1: Oh, yeah. My goodness. All right. So coming up next will be the 2 News weather forecast break. And then looks like we're river floating with Jason Cassidy afterwards.
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1: Where's the S?
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4: Dangerous heat expected today with temps getting over the triple-digit line. Heat indices close to 109 in some areas, prompting heat advisories for most of Green Country. Tonight, lows getting into the low 80s before more heat tomorrow. Temps once again in the triple digits, and heat indices pushing close to 109 to 110. From the 2 News Weather Center, I'm meteorologist Matthew Wisnett.
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0: That's Ty Myers saying, I'll go to the ends of the earth. This is Rise and Shine live from the NSU studios. My name's Brendan.
1: And I am Michi. It is time for some local sports. And starting with, of course, weather permitting, is Salina High Bank Speedway doing their NASCAR regional weekly races. And it's going to be mechanics races this Saturday.
0: It's like clockwork. They do it every week. Mm-hmm. General admission for adults is $10. Kids 6 to 12 are only $5. You can upgrade those seats. Pits for adults, $30, and kids, $20. But if they're under 5, just bring them in.
1: That's right.
0: Or and 5 and under, sorry.
1: Yes. And also the mechanics races are going to be held after the last A feature. They're going to have B mods, factory stocks, pier stocks, rear-wheel drive interceptors, and front-wheel drive tuners. And it looks like pits open at 3, gates open at 5, hot laps at 6:30, and racing at 7. And we have tickets for that.
0: Ooh, so call us up after the break, 918-207-1021. But also, hey boys, this is your last week to get ready for that camp, the NSU Elite Camp 2. It's 2 p.m. to 5 p.m. on August the 16th. It's only $59 to participate. You get that t-shirt, you get that lunch, and you get the camp where the NSU basketball players and coaches will be involved. You'll do station work followed by some gameplay, and you'll be evaluated by those coaches.
1: Right on. And it looks like they have included a player that's attended that elite camp onto their roster.
0: I know. Isn't that cool?
1: Mm-hmm. All right. Well, that's all we have so far for local sports. More on the Sports Flash. And then, of course, music afterwards with Mike Ryan. Hard to write a love song.
0: Michi doesn't want to talk about all of her fantasy football teams. She's got a draft. She's got a lot to do.
1: Oh, yeah. Just got to keep working.
0: On Lakes Country, 102.1.
2: 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Baseball, the Texas Rangers lose to Baltimore on Sunday by a 10-5 score, but they still took 2 of 3 over the weekend. The Rangers are holding the final AL wild card and their second in the American League West. They had their 4-game winning streak come to an end. Kumar Rocker takes the loss, dropping to 4-9, gives up 6 runs in 3-plus innings. That was a bit of a step back for him after he had given up 5 total runs in his 3 previous starts. Rangers begin a series against the Angels tonight. Mackenzie Gore on the mound. The St. Louis Cardinals, they beat the Colorado Rockies yesterday 7-4, scoring runs late to get the win. Tonight, the Cardinals are at home against Philadelphia. Hunter Dobbins on the mound. The right-hander comes in with a 2-2 record. 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

0: deserve to be happy while we're here.
1: Size matters. Hey friends, I'm Joe Nicholson. When you're in the mood for some good old country music, do what I do. Leave it right here
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0: She's a city cowgirl, and she'll whisper to you about it. That's Lainey Butler, city cowgirl. This is Rise and Shine live from the NSC studios. I'm Brendan.
1: And I am Michi. It is time to finish off the 7 o'clock hour with some holidays today. The first one being International Cat Day.
0: No disagreements here. I know that. Both big fans of the cats.
1: And something that you should know is that the Humane Society of Cherokee County actually allows people to come in on Saturdays and Sundays from 10 o'clock until noon to either pet those kitties in the AC or walk those beautiful doggos. And I did that yesterday.
0: Nice. If you can't remember, it starts with Catterday.
1: Hey.
0: Sorry, that was terrible.
1: That was good. I like.
0: What about Frozen Custard Day?
1: Frozen custard is pretty good. I am kind of like torn between that.
0: I don't know where the line is on all my frozen treats, actually.
1: Oh, I don't either.
0: Yeah, so I'm into it. Less dairy the older I get, but still into it.
1: It is International Mochi Day as well, which is like a specific type of dessert that you can eat. It has I forget what type of, it's like a doughy type of outside that's really squishy. Yeah.
0: Sounds interesting.
1: It is. You can buy it at Reese's. I know that for sure.
0: Oh, very cool. I got bowling day over here.
1: Bowling day? That's what I used to do for my birthday back in 2008.
0: Man, I just watched a video about how expensive it can be to do that now. Too bad. But not in town. I think it's pretty affordable.
1: Yeah, you guys should go check out the bowling alley that's on Choctaw. I know that they have a couple of deals on different days.
0: And Thunderbowl.
1: Thunderbowl, yes.
0: Yeah, we still have an independent bowling alley, so it's cool.
1: And it's also pickleball day. It's becoming a very popular sport, it seems.
0: I'm a sucker for a wives' tale sometimes, so I could be totally misinformed. Somebody fact check it. But I was told it was invented by some dads that just sent their kids into the garage to get sporting goods equipment. And they came back with ping pong paddles, the, what's it called, birdie? What's
1: badminton?
0: It called? Yeah, the badminton net, and they lowered it, and then just went from there.
1: Well,
0: and
1: a wiffle ball,
0: of course.
1: Okay, okay. It is also sneak some zucchini onto your neighbor's porch day.
0: Does your neighbor have a cat?
1: I don't know.
0: Are we trying to scare cats?
1: Are we trying to scare cats? That would be funny. There was a huge like trend of those videos.
0: For some reason, they're scared of the cylindrical vegetables.
1: I don't know why.
0: Oblong? Maybe that's the right word? I don't know. National Tarantula Appreciation Day.
1: So I am kind of scared of spiders, but I like to tend to remove them from my home instead of kill them because I think that's the best thing to do. So I am a remover. And one time at my dad's
0: Michi
1: house...
0: Michi wouldn't want to be squished if you didn't want her around.
1: Listen, if you read the spider poem where it just talks about existing and all of a sudden you're killing it for just existing, it's impactful,
0: it's
1: I'll say that.
0: It's very moving, apparently.
1: It is. But anyways, the story is that there was a tarantula outside my dad's house and I had to trap it in a cotton candy bucket. And let me tell you, I was terrified to even be near it, but I saved it. And
0: nice.
1: It's somewhere safe. I mean, I don't know how long they live, but...
0: Well, they probably made more, so good job.
1: Yes. And that's all we have today.
0: Mm-hmm.
1: So coming up next will be the 2 News weather forecast break, and then more music afterwards, like Old Dominion.
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4: Dangerous heat expected today with temps getting over the triple digit line. Heat indices close to 109 in some areas, prompting heat advisories for most of Green Country. Tonight, lows getting into the low 80s before more heat tomorrow. Temps once again in the triple digits and heat indices pushing close to 109 to 110. From the 2 News Weather Center, I'm meteorologist Matthew Wisnick.
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3: Fox News, I'm CJ Papa. President Trump telling Axios we are low-keying it, choosing economic power over military might for now. Fox's Trey Yang has more from Tel Aviv.
4: The Wall Street Journal reports for weeks President Trump has been laying the groundwork to declare victory in the Iran war should Tehran fully reopen the Strait of Hormuz, even floating the idea privately to senior aides that he's willing to walk away without a nuclear deal, U.S. officials said.
3: A Ukrainian drone attack today deep inside Russia.
5: The head of the Tatarstan region says a massive drone attack from Ukraine targeted industrial and civilian facilities in Nizhnekamsk. That city's home to oil refineries and a petrochemical plant.
3: Fox's Jonathan Savage, at least 13 are dead, including a child, 75 wounded. Feeling lucky, the Powerball tonight, the jackpot, $905 million. 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
6: News from the Radio Oklahoma News Network. I'm Ann Roberts. July revenues are in for the state, and the dollar show a 2.6% increase over the same period last year. In all, revenue totaled $1.5 billion. Looking over the last 12 months, the state took in almost $18 billion with income tax, gross production tax, and sales and use taxes reflecting the highest percentage increase over the previous 12-month period. The deadline to ask for an absentee ballot before the August 25th state election is approaching. Radio Oklahoma's Ken Johnson has more.
7: The deadline for voters to request an absentee ballot is 5 p.m. today. Oklahomans can apply for an absentee ballot on the Oklahoma Voter Portal or contact your county election board.
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11: 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We come from different neighborhoods, different backgrounds. We have different experiences. That's why we're listening to you, digging deeper, getting answers, celebrating, giving back, and sharing your stories. Everyone deserves to be heard. That's True News Oklahoma.
12: We have made it to a brand new hour, so it is sometime after 8 o'clock, a couple of minutes or so.
13: Yep, exactly. And you're listening to Rise and Shine. That's Michi over there.
12: Mm-hmm. And Brendan was just talking. We are live from the NSU studios, and why not play a little bit of Dolly Parton helping somebody out for the continuation of Jolene?
13: Yeah, maybe there's a second chapter. Maybe she procreated and made another, and it was a man. That sounds terrible. Here's Son of Jolene with Dolly Parton by Bells, Lakes Country 102.1.

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0: That's Dierks Bentley with Am I the Only One? We are Rise and Shine live from the NSU studios. Brendan is taking care of some tech issues at the moment, but I am here to keep the show rolling, right? And my name is Michi, if I haven't already mentioned. And one thing that you guys should know about first is that we are having a ribbon cutting tomorrow to celebrate 75 years of local radio. So just think you're going to be here on the 11th at 11 o'clock. That's when the ribbon cutting's happening. We're going to have some catering from Wayward Kitchen that is out of the Canebrake in Wagner right off of Fort Gibson Lake. And also we're going to have MP Events and Rentals that's going to be taking care of our chairs and all that stuff. So make sure that you guys just come down and celebrate 75 years of local radio with us tomorrow. Also, speaking of tomorrow, Tuesday, August 11th, is going to be a roundtable that's going to be happening, put on by the city of Tahlequah. You're going to want to meet up at the Indian Capital Technology Center, that is 240 Votech Drive, from 5 to 6:30. They're actually going to have city officials and members of that bond committee that will be present, and they will present the proposed plan and explain the vision behind the projects and even answer questions from you guys who are attending. So just do remember that independents can vote in nonpartisan ballots for city and state questions. And then on Wednesday of this week, it looks like Soroptimus International of Tahlequah is actually having their August meeting at Vidalia's. So that's going to be during the noon hour. They're actually going to have a guest speaker as well. They do have one each month that brings insight to topics like leadership, service, and community impact. And all right, guys, that's all I have so far for Take Me Downtown. More to come up after the 2 News weather forecast break. Like Justin Moore, this is Lakes Country 102.1.
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8: Dangerous heat expected today with temps getting over the triple digit line. Heat indices close to 109 in some areas, prompting heat advisories for most of Green Country. Tonight, lows getting into the low 80s before more heat tomorrow. Temps once again in the triple digits, and heat indices pushing close to 109 to 110. From the 2 News Weather Center, I'm meteorologist Matthew Wisnett.
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0: After Midnight by Nate Smith with help from Tyler Hubbard. We are Rise and Shine live from the NSU studios. I'm Michi, and it's time for my internet find of the day. So go on and stop by BS&G Pond at 1112 South Muskogee Avenue. They actually do electronics, power tools, sports apparel, jewelry, collectibles, and even firearms, and they also help you out with easy cash loans. And get this, they are four generations strong. All right, so on to my story. So it says when Tales de Souza was a teenager, he got a job working at a Wendy's restaurant in Cape Cod, Massachusetts. He was such a good employee that he was promoted to shift manager by the time he was a junior in high school. And it was a big year for Tales as he was looking ahead to go to college and looking for a way to afford that tuition for college. And he approached the two owners of the restaurant and explained that he would have to quit in order to take on a higher paying but construction job. And the owners didn't really want to lose their prized managers, so they made him a deal. As long as he stays on this team, they would actually foot the bill for his higher education. And the owners stashed away extra money for every hour that he had worked, which completely covered his tuition at Cape Cod Community College. So Tales crushed it with straight A's and served as the student body president and ended up getting accepted as a transfer student to Yale University, which only about 2% of transfer students get accepted each year. And not only did he get accepted, he also was awarded a full scholarship with his, which is actually worth nearly $200,000. That is insane, if I say so myself. And Tales says that he will be majoring in political science, and his dreams is to become a lawyer. This big dream was actually all made possible because of the special connections made at a fast food restaurant. So it says, sometimes all it takes is one person who believes in you, and I am living proof of that. And I think that's a beautiful story. All right, that's all I have so far for my internet find. Coming up next will be Addison Malik with her single, Whiskey After Women. 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
2: Scotty McCreary's most recent number one is a collaboration with Hootie and the Blowfish. Scotty told me that he recently got a chance to sing the song with a band in Chicago.
1: Yeah, we got to catch up, me and all the Hootie guys, and those guys are just so much fun, and it's still great to hear all their songs and, you know, what a career they had. But Darius, he's become one of my good buddies, and me and him did Battle Rockets together at the O2 in London for C2C this year, and then me and Hootie and the Blowfish did it for the first time at Windy City Smokeout. But Darius, he's just a cool dude. He might be the coolest guy in country music, man.
8: Yeah,
1: I mean, just
8: for sure.
1: All the stories he's got from his rock and roll days, and he's still a phenomenal golfer, and he's a sports agent. I mean, it's just oozes coolness. So love that guy. He's been like a big brother to me over the years, and yeah, he could do a little better with his fantasy football drafting. other than that, he's solid.
2: Skyda McCreary continues on the road this summer. For all the dates, go to skydamccreary.com. I'm Lon Helton, and tomorrow, Jason Aldean is Father of the Bride on Country's Inside Track.
8: 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The Chamber of Commerce ribbon cutting kicks off at 11 a.m. Come celebrate 75 years with the music and team you love. We'll see you there.
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2: Hey, why not take a nice drive out to the lake for the 12th annual Lake 10 Killer Classic and Collectible Car Show in Shine? And guess what? 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Admission is absolutely free. 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They'll have cars, trucks, bikes. 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Also a raffle and goodie bags. It's going to go down from 5 to 8 p.m. and all those proceeds go towards our new church sign. So go head out to Cookson United Methodist Church at 21685 West Cookson Bend Road in Cookson, Oklahoma.
1: And hey, while you're there on Saturday, come back on Sunday because they're actually going to have a blood drive at the same place. So they're going to be doing their blood drive on Sunday, August 16th from 1 to 3:30. It's in the Fellowship Hall at the Cookson Methodist Church. And it's sponsored by the Cookson UMC Church as well. So you can donate one pint of your blood, save up to three different lives, get a Dog Days of Summer t-shirt along with two tickets to a water park of your choice.
2: Well, holy moly, park. Theme park, I think.
1: Theme park is the
2: adventure
1: right way to do
2: park,
1: it.
2: Whatever. You know, somewhere where the kids like to go.
1: Mm-hmm.
2: Hey, there's been a lot of talk about these data centers. If you've got some concerns or something you want to speak up about, Muskogee's got a community town hall for you. This is going to be on Thursday, August 20th from 6:30 to 8:30 at the Dr. Martin Luther King Jr. Community Center. That's 300 West Martin Luther King Street in Muskogee, Oklahoma. So join them and community members for Indigenous Environmental Network and Honor the Earth for a town hall regarding the proposed data centers in Muskogee.
1: All right. You know, I was actually over the weekend looking at some data center information, and I actually saw an article that was talking about how many data centers are in each state as of 2025. And we, as of 2025, have 37.
2: Well, and I saw that the Cherokees have said no big ones. There was like a very interesting word, a qualifier there for how big it was. Kansas City denied like a 20-story skyscraper that was proposed.
1: Wow.
2: They're coming for us.
1: All you got to do is make sure you go to these town hall meetings, put your opinion out there, and let them know how you feel and how it could impact the environment in different ways or community in different ways. And
2: I feel a new wave of citizen involvement coming on. Do you?
1: Well,
2: I do. Let's go, civilians.
1: Exactly. And something else that you could be doing and getting yourself involved in is the International Overdose Awareness Color Run that has a 1 mile fun run and then a 5K option. This is the 25th anniversary of this Remembrance Day, as well as it being an awareness day. It's happening on the 29th, which is at 8:30. So looks like that's when check-in is, but running starts at 9 a.m. sharp. And if you pre-register, you can actually have your t-shirt already there for you.
2: Mm.
1: And that's when they're going to throw all those lovely little food-grade colors on you and make you all flashy and sparkly and all that stuff.
2: You know, you want to be there on time because that you want to get that white shirt.
1: Mm-hmm. And you're doing it all for a good cause as well. They're going to be located at 2001 Southridge Road, which is right by the school and where Southridge is.
2: Yeah, and they'll do official times for those 5K runners too.
1: Mm-hmm. And that is things that you need to know today. Coming up next will be the 2 News Weather Forecast Break. Thomas Rhett and Jordan Davis, Ain't a Bad Life afterwards.
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2: 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And now, your official 2 News weather forecast.
4: Dangerous heat expected today with temps getting over the triple-digit line. Heat indices close to 109 in some areas, prompting heat advisories for most of Green Country. Tonight, lows getting into the low 80s before more heat tomorrow. Temps once again in the triple digits and heat indices pushing close to 109 to 110. From the 2 News Weather Center, I'm meteorologist Matthew Wisnett.
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1: News, I'm Roxanne Evans. Iran demanding major concessions before the strait reopens.
2: Iran's Supreme National Security Council issued a statement calling on the United States to permanently end the war and compensate Iran for damages before the strait would reopen. Iran's foreign minister says even if a deal is reached, it doesn't necessarily mean the strait will stay open.
1: That's Fox's Trey Yingst. Israeli Prime Minister Benjamin Netanyahu rejecting key elements of a Gaza peace deal, calling for Hamas to disarm before any Israeli withdrawal.
3: He also says a Palestinian state will not be established as long as he's prime minister.
1: That's Fox's Marianne Rafferty. Candidates are making a final push in critical primary races. Six states head to the polls tomorrow, including a special primary in South Carolina to replace the late Senator Lindsey Graham. 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
6: News from the Radio Oklahoma News Network. I'm Ann Roberts. Louisiana State University is refuting reports on social media that recently convicted Stillwater rapist Jesse Butler is enrolled at the university. Butler's case was just dismissed earlier this week after he completed his year of court-ordered rehabilitation after being granted youthful offender status. He pled no contest to sexually assaulting two high school girls. Governor Kevin Stitt hosts a ceremonial bill signing Thursday to draw attention to two laws to keep energy costs from rising because of data centers. The Data Center Customer Ratepayer Protection Act requires large data centers to cover the costs of their energy infrastructure needs. It took effect July 1st. The Groundwater Modernization Act updates reporting requirements of groundwater users. This law goes into effect November 1st. From the Radio Oklahoma News Network, I'm Ann Roberts.
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10: 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Reaching out to every corner of Oklahoma, breaking language barriers, teaching your kids how to keep safe, and showing up after devastation is why we do it. It's our motivation. We are more than just Mets. We are a part of our community. Count on us to keep you and the ones you love safe. We are 2 News Oklahoma.
11: We have made it to another hour here on Rise and Shine. It is Monday morning, so it's the very beginning of this work week.
12: Yep, but we're here to get you started, and we're so happy you're here with us on the Rise and Shine show.
11: Yes, as we are live from the NSU studios, and man, what a weekend we just had.
12: I know. How cool was that? I got to hang out with Tom Schrader, driving back and forth to Jimmy Houston Kawasaki, get him that Kawasaki Brute Force 300 all situated. He's going to have to come back next weekend and to actually pick it up, though.
11: Yeah, because apparently he was traveling about 7 hours to be able to come and float on the lake, which is something that his family likes to do.
12: Yep, and football coach from the area, love the area. We actually touched on a lot of old nostalgic stuff for me. He was talking about concerts out at Roxy's.
11: Ah.
12: It was really cool. Very cool. But
11: if you don't know what we're talking about, we are talking about the winner of the Kawasaki Brute Force 300 Passport to Adventure giveaway that we've been doing this entire summer trying to get people qualified for. And on top of that, we do have a Silver Dollar City winner as well. His name is Kurt Poole. So congratulations to Kurt as well. You can come to the radio station anytime this week to pick up your ticket.
12: And we had a great time hanging out at Six Shooter Marina. That was a really good time. All the marinas that we hung out at this summer have been really fun.
11: Yes, they have. And as someone who's never been out to the marina before, I know I've been here since 2018, but your girlie's not, I never really went to that side, but I don't know why, because it's so beautiful down there.
12: Yep. Sometimes it feels like those lake people are gatekeeping, but once you get invited, yeah, you're in there.
11: Yes.
12: So we'll be back out at the lake, I'm sure. But let's listen to some more music. What do you think?
11: I think that's right. Well, we should do that because we do have an interview at 9:20.
12: Right. I think this guy's seen enough, but here's Randy Seymour on High Cost of Low Living on Lakes Country 102.1.

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2: Dangerous heat expected today with temps getting over the triple digit line. Heat indices close to 109 in some areas, prompting heat advisories for most of Green Country. Tonight, lows getting into the low 80s before more heat tomorrow. Temps once again in the triple digits and heat indices pushing close to 109 to 110. From the 2 News Weather Center, I'm meteorologist Matthew Wisnick.
3: All right, rise and shine. This is Brendan
4: with Michi, and it's time for our Monday morning academic interview with NSU, and we do have Julie Easley in studio, who is the Director of Mediation and Alternative Resolution Program at NSU, along with David K. Scott, who is a Professor of Communications and Media Studies, also a mediator trainee, and my previous teacher. Good morning, guys. How are we?
5: Good morning.
3: Doing great.
4: You know,
3: all right. The title alone said a lot about what we're talking about, what mediation is. Can we go into that? How does that have to do with conflict resolution or alternative resolution?
5: So mediation is whenever parties are able to come together with a mediator to come up with a common solution to whatever their problem may be without a judge, or going into arbitration where an attorney makes those decisions for you. And then you may not be as happy with the decisions because someone else is making your decision for your life. You know yourself better than anyone. So being able to work together to come out with those solutions is the best remedy.
3: What are some of the pros of going through mediation versus going through law?
5: Well, with mediation, you're able to come up with a solution a lot faster than what you would if you had to go through court and set through, you know, different court dates. A party may not show up, an attorney may not show up, so you get it, you know, postponed to another date. You can come up with a solution months sooner than you could if you just had to go straight through court.
3: Well, and some people say time is money. Is there also a money component? Is it more expensive to go through other routes?
5: Absolutely. You have, of course, you know, your attorney fees for every time you have to go to court. And then also there are mediation services that are private mediation services, and the cost is, you know, you could be paying hundreds of dollars for a mediation, whereas through early settlement mediation, it is free to our clients.
3: Are there some people listening right now that don't know that they might have a use for mediation in their lives right now? They're just not considering it. That's not an option they've considered right now.
5: I'm sure that there is. And hopefully, you know, people realizing that we do have a service, that we are very well trained. We're not attorneys. However, we do have a very extensive training program. And being able to sit down and discuss issues, come up with reasonable solutions that are a joint answer.
4: Mm-hmm.
3: Co-beneficial. Nobody's trying to lose. You're
5: correct.
3: Trying to come out where you're walking out even.
5: Absolutely.
4: Okay, and you guys have this program, and is it for the entirety of Oklahoma, or is it just for like certain areas, like Northeast or...
5: It is for the entire state of Oklahoma. All 77 counties are covered with through 13 alternative dispute resolution programs.
3: Wow.
4: Right on.
3: 13.
4: And can you give us a little backstory on like the history of the program, if you would?
5: It did start back in the mid-80s, and the Supreme Court was trying to come up with a solution for an over amount of...
6: Or who just call it court clog, you know, just too much litigation, you know, case backlog.
5: Yes.
6: And this is a much more expedient, much more efficient way to resolve conflict, and where people get their problems resolved in a much faster, you know, means.
4: Yeah, definitely.
3: So if I were to go through mediation, say I wasn't excited about the end result, how would that look? Is there secondary levels of going through mediation, or... Or do you not settle until the two parties feel agreeable?
5: It is not settled unless both parties agree to the agreement. Okay. If they're not happy with, you know, the way things are going, then they do have that option to still go through court, and then the judge will make that decision for them.
3: And but they'll take into account the mediation?
5: No.
3: Oh.
5: What goes on in mediation is totally confidential, and it is very expressed that the judge only wants to know and see an agreement or hear that there was not an agreement, because the judge is going to go basically off of law and not feelings.
3: Okay, very cool. So I'm seeing a list of services here, and that gives people a good idea of who might be looking for you and not even knowing it. You've got small claims issues. Maybe it's not worth going through small claims court. I've done that recently. It's not super fun. Now, that's something where somebody usually gets served in small claims, but I guess that's like a sneaky approach.

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1: This is just the beginning.

0: Russell Dickerson with Worth Your Wild. We are Rise and Shine, live from the NSU studios. I'm Michi.
1: And I'm Brendan.
0: And it's time for the concert calendar that's brought to you by Kroner in Bear at 200 North Muskogee Avenue. They do have food, live music, outdoor patios with fire pits when it gets chilly at night.
1: And I got a ton of fans when it gets too hot, too, by the way. Every Tuesday night, that's tomorrow, you can catch Scary Larry Hewitt and the gang doing open mic at 7 p.m. And every Thursday, you got friend of the station, friend of the studio, DJ Sean Solo doing his music bingo or trivia.
0: Yes, and you can also go have fun at the deck at Cookson Village. That is at 19725 West Cookson Bend Road. And it looks like on the 13th and 14th will be Brett and Terry this week. Then on the 15th is going to be Jimmy's Dog Pound.
1: You got two chances to see Brett and Terry, though. That's pretty cool.
0: Mm-hmm.
1: The Canebrakes got the barn down the way. They're over towards Wagner at 33241 East 732 Road. But the barn is open Friday and Saturday, 5 p.m. to midnight. And this weekend, on the 15th, you've got 918 Trackers with a $10 cover.
0: Yes, and you can also go check out the food that they have at the Canebrake as well, the Wayward Kitchen as well. They do have their hours updated on the website. And I do believe Wednesdays is going to be like open mic.
1: Yeah, and if you want a little taste of what they got to offer, we're going to have some food here for our little celebration tomorrow. And there should be a little bit of music here tomorrow, too, at 11 a.m.
0: Yes, that is correct. But we're going to continue on with the fun with Megan Maroney, going to be at the BOK Center. That's going to be on the 15th of this month, so just 5 days away.
1: That's right. And then August 20th through the 22nd coming up, we've got Diamond Stone coming to Diamond Head Resort. You're going to see Jason Boland and the Stragglers, Silverada, the Dam Quails, Blaine Bailey, the Red Dirt Rangers, Casey West, Emily Hollingshed, Nikki and Company, Rex Pryor, Jackson Glasby, Canteen and the Penny Pickers, Canyon Sons, and more.
0: And one more name that I saw on there was Joe Mack's name.
1: Oh, look at that. You got to see the Maximum.
0: But you can also go have fun August 21st through the 22nd because there's going to be the Muskogee Air Balloon Festival that's happening at the Hatbox Event Center. You're going to see Caitlin Butts performing on Friday the 21st, and then on Saturday the 22nd will be the Dirty Dozen Brass Band.
1: That sounds like a great time. I think we might have already signed up for that.
0: Mm-hmm. And then I think the last thing that we have is on August 21st to the 23rd is Lone Star, Gretchen Wilson, and Blaine Bailey playing at Tunes and Spoons Chili Fest in Claremore.
1: Tunes and Spoons.
0: I like the name of it.
1: Somebody was excited to get that name through committee.
0: Hey, and it passed.
1: Uh-huh.
0: All right, well, that's all we have so far for the concert calendar. More to come up after the break, like George Burge and Luke Bryan.
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0: Ride, ride, ride.
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5: Welcome back to Brendan Amici's Rise and Shine interview with Julie Easley, the Director of Mediation and Alternative Resolution Program at NSU, while also being joined by Professor of Communications David Scott. 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
0: So to continue it, who are mediators?
6: They're volunteers.
0: Okay.
6: We have retired judges. We have some attorneys actually still do practice, however they will mediate for other counties. We have people, teachers, it just depends. I mean, anyone can be, as long as you're 18 and over, you can go through the training to become a volunteer mediator.
1: Sounds very interesting. I'd never even considered that.
0: Well, I mean, with the extensive program that they have and the way that they really train you in it, I would assume, yeah, it doesn't matter what walks of life you come from, but if it's something that interests you, definitely.
6: Absolutely.
0: But what is some issues that you guys mediate?
6: Along with the small claims, that is, you know, up to $10,000.
0: Yeah.
6: It could be anywhere from, like, rent. It could be someone bought a vehicle or bought an item, has not paid for it. Now the party is demanding payment.
0: Mm-hmm.
6: We do divorce, which would be dividing up all types of property.
0: Right.
6: We do child custody, guardianships, adult guardianships, real estate, maybe neighbor issues where someone has a tree growing over the fence and someone wants to cut part of it and the neighbor where the actual tree is growing doesn't want it.
0: Yeah,
6: so
0: yeah.
6: We try to work it out to where they're actually working together to come up with their own resolution.
0: Exactly.
7: You know, I have to say, as a trainee, this has been a real education for me. You know, there's a natural tendency for college professors, you know, to get a little bit insulated from the real world, you know. And, you know, for instance, I've been teaching a course in conflict management, you know, for a period of time. And it's one thing to teach it and talk about readings and studies. It's another thing to be in a real world situation where people are getting divorced or people are suing each other,
0: mm-hmm.
7: and help them try to adjudicate those issues. And so this has been a real good experience for me as an instructor in terms of not just teaching theories, but applying theories in a real-world situation. And so it's been a good experience for me.
1: Is there anything you can share anecdotally without...
7: Well, part of it is that we are actually bound by confidentiality, so I can't really get into specific
1: right.
7: cases. But I can say that one of the biggest elements that I've seen by watching Julie and other, you know, certified mediators work,
0: mm-hmm.
7: is setting, you know, the proper ground rules for mediation to make sure people talk to each other in a respectful way, making sure everyone has an opportunity to speak, but perhaps more importantly, making sure people listen to each other. And I think that's one of the big, you know, problems that we have in conflict is that people talk past each other way too much. And so when someone sits across the table and they're forced to listen to each other's position, I think sometimes for the first time people start understanding, you know, what motivates each other. And I think that's a really good thing.
1: Well, that, go ahead.
6: Well, and I know that Dr. Scott got to witness a mediation where it was a divorce. Actually, it was a modification within child custody. And the couples came in, and they were extremely nervous. They did not want to be in the same room together. However, when we got the ground rule set, conversations flowing, it was really cool to see the two realize the other side of the issue. Mm-hmm. They had never really thought about, they had only heard, and you know, their side, but
0: right.
6: once they really listened to the other side, and it was like, I mean, it's just one of the, I got goosebumps because it is so cool to see the people actually just realize and come together and start actually communicating for what's in the best interest of their child, because
0: mm-hmm.
6: it's not what's in their best interest, it's about their child.
0: Yes.
6: And it was beautiful. It was awesome.
7: it was nice to see.
1: Well, hopefully they learned a lot from it too. That sounds really hopeful.
6: Mm-hmm.
7: You know, just one additional thing, I'm sorry to muscle in. One of the things that's been real educational to me is that I've been observing court. And we're on standby a lot of the times, and we wait for the judge to refer us a case, you know, to mediate. But I've been very impressed with the performance of judges in our system. They're at the front lines of trying to adjudicate a lot of these disputes. They hear a case, you know, and within a couple of minutes, they have to identify the issues and try to, you know, reach a fair outcome.
0: Mm-hmm.
7: And so, and the lawyers too, I think there's a negative stereotype that we have about lawyers. Most of the lawyers I've run into are professionals, that they generally go into it with the idea of trying to reach an equitable outcome.
0: Mm-hmm.
7: And so this has been I actually have come out of this with a lot greater faith in our legal system. And it's been nice to see that.
1: A little optimism on the side, huh?
7: Well, I'm afraid so, yeah. And whatever those judges are getting paid, I think they should be getting paid more.
1: Wow.
7: So, yeah.
1: There's an endorsement and a half.
7: Yep.
0: So with mediation, is this something that only can be done inside a physical courtroom, or is it something that we could do hybrid virtually? Because I know that anybody and everybody loves to hear if they could do something virtually, if they can't make it.
6: We do offer virtual, depending on the county. Like, I serve seven counties, and depending on the county that we're doing the mediation in, where it's set up, we usually set it up within the law library at the courthouse.
0: Ah.
6: We have in there at Northeastern, we have an awesome office. We have a really nice conference room that is for early settlement, where we will do Cherokee County mediations. However, we do offer the virtual, because sometimes we do have clients that are either on the other side of the state or even out of state. They've moved out of state, so we do offer that virtual as well.
0: I love that, because sometimes people would think they don't have the transportation, the makes, or the means in order to come here for those things, and it's already a high-stress situation trying to think about that. So being able to piece that together for them would be one less step that they have to take care of. All right. Well, thank you guys so much for coming in this morning. That was
7: thank you for the opportunity.
0: Yes.
7: Absolutely. Thank you.
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7: Dangerous heat expected today with temps getting over the triple-digit line. Heat indices close to 109 in some areas, prompting heat advisories for most of Green Country. Tonight, lows getting into the low 80s before more heat tomorrow. Temps once again in the triple digits and heat indices pushing close to 109 to 110. From the 2 News Weather Center, I'm meteorologist Matthew Wisnett.
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16: Fox News, I'm CJ Papa. Primaries tomorrow in Vermont, Connecticut, Minnesota, and Wisconsin. Fox's Alexandra Hobb joins us from Madison.
17: When Democrat primary voters head to the polls tomorrow, they're going to be answering the question, how far left is the party willing to go? Francesca Hung, she is considered the front runner in this governor's race. She is a state representative, former restaurant owner, and Democratic socialist endorsed by the DSA. But has not received a direct endorsement from Alexandria Ocasio-Cortez or Bernie Sanders.
16: In South Carolina, Republicans would choose the candidate to run for the Senate seat left open by the death of the late Senator Lindsey Graham. His sister, Darlene Graham, the interim senator, backs her biggest supporter.
18: I stand with President Trump.
16: A Republican earlier on Fox and Friends, she will hold a tele-rally with President Trump tonight with affordability at the center of her campaign. And Alabama holds a primary for a few congressional districts. 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
21: News from the Radio Oklahoma News Network. I'm Ann Roberts. Louisiana State University is refuting reports on social media that recently convicted Stillwater rapist Jesse Butler is enrolled at the university. Butler's case was just dismissed earlier this week after he completed his year of court-ordered rehabilitation after being granted youthful offender status. He pled no contest to sexually assaulting two high school girls. Governor Kevin Stitt hosts a ceremonial bill signing Thursday to draw attention to two laws to keep energy costs from rising because of data centers. The Data Center Customer Ratepayer Protection Act requires large data centers to cover the costs of their energy infrastructure needs. It took effect July 1st. The Groundwater Modernization Act updates reporting requirements of groundwater users. This law goes into effect November 1st. From the Radio Oklahoma News Network, I'm Ann Roberts.
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26: 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You're now on KEOK Middays. My name is Christian, and I'm your host every day from 10 to 2. Coming up to start the show off, as always, five songs in a row. Stay here for The Great Divide, Drew Fish Band, Zach Top, or Bo Phillips Band, because they're all upcoming in my list. But the first song we're going with is Floorboard Full of Roses by David Lewis. So if you love country and Red Dirt hits, make sure you keep listening to your favorite country station, Lakes Country 102.1.

0: was Bo Phillips Band with Riverbed. We just wrapped up the first song block of our show, which means coming up next is going to be our first break of the show. But don't go anywhere, because 7500 OBO by Tim McGraw will be up first as soon as we're back. Then it'll be Josh Abbott Band, Jackie Darlin, and Waylon Jennings. 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
3: Dangerous heat expected today with temps getting over the triple-digit line. Heat indices close to 109 in some areas, prompting heat advisories for most of Green Country. Tonight, lows getting into the low 80s before more heat tomorrow. Temps once again in the triple digits and heat indices pushing close to 109 to 110. From the 2 News Weather Center, I'm meteorologist Matthew Wisnett.
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0: That was Diamonds by Waylon Jennings. This has been KEOK Middays. Keep it right here, or you're going to miss more Red Dirt and Country hits as soon as we're back, because Jenna Paulette, High Noon is first. Then it'll be See You Next Summer by Brian Kelly. And finally, Honeysuckle by Dylan Gossett. 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
0: 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The Chamber of Commerce ribbon cutting kicks off at 11 a.m. Come celebrate 75 years with the music and team you love. 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

0: 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And now, your official 2 News weather forecast.
1: Dangerous heat expected today with temps getting over the triple digit line. Heat indices close to 109 in some areas, prompting heat advisories for most of Green Country. Tonight, lows getting into the low 80s before more heat tomorrow. Temps once again in the triple digits and heat indices pushing close to 109 to 110. From the 2 News Weather Center, I'm meteorologist Matthew Wisnick.
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8: 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Coming up next is four songs, starting with Ella Langley, Be Her. Then it's Wade Bowen, Kylie Fry, and Kenny Chesney. Then that should get us into the 11 o'clock hour with the Fox and Radio Oklahoma News Minute. So make sure you're keeping it here on Lakes Country 102.1.

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3: Fox News, I'm Roxanne Evans. Iran says the Strait of Hormuz will stay closed until the U.S. changes course. President Trump stepping up economic pressure. Ukraine launches a major drone attack inside Russia, killing at least 13 people as fighting escalates. And several states holding primaries tomorrow. In South Carolina, voters will fill the late Senator Lindsey Graham's seat. His sister, the interim senator, joined Fox and Friends to weigh in on key issues.
4: They talk about affordability. They talk about gas prices. They talk about the price of groceries. They talk about the cost of health care. I have two daughters with serious health issues, so I know how it feels to pay outrageous medical bills. It's a struggle. It can easily bankrupt a family.
3: Darlene Graham will hold a rally with President Trump tonight. 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
5: News of the Ready Oklahoma News Network. I'm Ken Johnson. A boil order is in place for Hydro in Caddo County. The State Department of Environmental Quality issued the boil order because E. coli was detected in the water. Residents are asked to bring water to a full rolling boil for at least 1 minute before it's used for food preparation, dishwashing, and brushing teeth. The heat dome has settled over Oklahoma once again. High temperatures all week are expected to be in the low 100s statewide. Make sure to take your heat precautions and check on the elderly. Time is running out to request an absentee ballot before the August 25th state election. The deadline for voters to ask for the ballot is 5 p.m. today. Oklahomans can apply for a ballot on the Oklahoma Voter Portal or at your county election board. Radio Oklahoma News Network, I'm Ken Johnson.
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9: 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Emerson. 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Starting with It's You by Roses and Weeds, then it's Chuck Weimer, Lucas Nelson, Ashley Cook, and Keith Urban. 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
4: Triple-digit heat in full effect today with highs around 102 here in Tulsa. Heat in the season will be close to 109, prompting heat advisories for much of Green Country. Tonight, we'll cool down into the low 80s before more triple digits tomorrow with heat indices close to 110 once again and plenty of sunshine. From the 2 News Weather Center, I'm meteorologist Matthew Wisnett.
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8: 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We just wrapped up the 2 News weather report, so it's almost time to get back to country music. Stay right here for Granger Smith, Jason Bolin and the Shragglers, and Max McNown. But our first song will be Jenny Lee by Maddox Ross. If you'd like to know more about Maddox, he was actually just here last week interviewing with Brendan. He's an up-and-coming star and an Oklahoma local. 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
1: When you ask customers what they like best about Pasti's Italian Grill in Tahlequah, well, you get dozens of different answers. 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And the number one reason was the food. 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Many loved the salad bar and the friendly service. The lunch buffet, well, that was the favorite with the working group. 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What's your favorite? 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
2: 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But once in a while, we got to remind you of the contest

0: Rules. Contest participants must be of legal residence of the U.S. and possess a Social Security card. 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Winners have 2 weeks to claim and take receipt of their prize, excluding Saturdays and Sundays. 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
1: 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And now, your official 2 News weather forecast.
2: Triple-digit heat in full effect today with highs around 102 here in Tulsa. Heat indices will be close to 109, prompting heat advisories for much of Green Country. Tonight, we'll cool down into the low 80s before more triple digits tomorrow with heat indices close to 110 once again and plenty of sunshine. From the 2 News Weather Center, I'm meteorologist Matthew Wisnett.
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1: Fox News, I'm Gianna Gelosi. Diplomatic efforts are ongoing to reopen the Strait of Hormuz, but
2: Iranian officials are now making new demands. Iran's Supreme National Security Council issued a fresh statement over the weekend calling on the United States to permanently end the war and compensate Iran for damages before the strait would reopen. Iran's foreign minister says even if a deal is reached, it doesn't necessarily mean the strait will stay open.
1: Fox's Trey Yanks in Tel Aviv. At least 47 people are dead and dozens of buildings collapsed in cities across Western Colombia after a powerful 7.4 magnitude earthquake.
3: Reports are coming in of injuries and severe damage to buildings in cities including Pereira and Quibdó. People are evacuating homes with potential aftershocks a concern.
1: Fox's Jonathan Savage. In June, Venezuela felt a pair of quakes that killed more than 5,000 people. 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
0: News of the Radio Oklahoma News Network. I'm Ken Johnson. One of the state's largest school districts is heading back to class Tuesday with new starting times.
4: Oklahoma City Public Schools says parents and students need to be aware of new starting times. Oklahoma City High Schools will begin the school day at 7:35 a.m. Elementary schools begin at 8:10, middle schools 8:50.
0: Progress is being made on a new $6 million governor's mansion being built on the grounds of the state's current residence. The project is funded by private donations and is scheduled for completion in January. OG&E wins pre-approval of its energy storage facility. State Capitol correspondent Trey Davis with more.
5: OG&E residential customers can expect to pay another $225 per month beginning in late 2027 when the energy storage facility near Ponca City becomes operational. The total project cost is $394 million.
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13: Welcome back to KEOK Middays. It's the top of the 12 o'clock hour, so get ready for five songs in a row. 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
1: 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And now, your official 2 News weather forecast.
2: Triple-digit heat in full effect today with highs around 102 here in Tulsa. Heat in the seas will be close to 109, prompting heat advisories for much of Green Country. Tonight, we'll cool down into the low 80s before more triple digits tomorrow with heat in the seas close to 110 once again and plenty of sunshine. From the 2 News Weather Center, I'm meteorologist Matthew Wisnett.
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9: Welcome back from the break. You're listening to KEOK Middays with your host, Christian. Coming up next is four more songs, starting with Restless Heart, Why Does It Have to Be? Then it's Ghost of Hill County, Grant Gilbert, and Willie Nelson. Then after all those songs is the KEOK Sports Flash. So make sure you're keeping it here for the best country and sports news on Lakes Country 102.1.

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0: 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Cowboys football making a small roster change over the weekend. They signed running back Jayshon Corbin to the 90-man roster. He most recently was playing in the United Football League with Orlando, where he had 466 yards and 3 touchdowns on 131 carries. In a corresponding move, Dominic Richardson was waived. Rangers baseball, they lose to Baltimore on Sunday 10-5, but won 2 of 3. Tonight, they'll match up against the Angels. Lefty Mackenzie Gore on the mound. He's 6-9 with a 4.55 ERA. And the St. Louis Cardinals use a 3-run eighth inning to beat the Rockies 7-4 yesterday. They take 2 of 3 in that series. Tonight, they host the Phillies. Hunter Dobbins will make the start. 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
6: I had to yap about it a little bit. 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See ya.

0: That was Delaney Ann with Follow You to Lubbock. You've been listening to KEOK Middays. Why don't you keep it that way through our upcoming break? Included is the 2 News weather forecast, then some information about an upcoming music festival, and a word from NSU about Senior Day. Then you can look forward to 4 more songs, starting with Emily Woodall, Running with the Devil. Then it's Jason Scott in the High Heat, Morgan Wallen, and Clay Walker. So keep listening right here to Lakes Country 102.1.
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3: Triple-digit heat in full effect today with highs around 102 here in Tulsa. Heat in the seas will be close to 109, prompting heat advisories for much of Green Country. Tonight, we'll cool down into the low 80s before more triple digits tomorrow with heat in the seas close to 110 once again and plenty of sunshine. From the 2 News Weather Center, I'm meteorologist Matthew Wisnett.
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1: Fox News, I'm Roxanne Evans. Iran demanding major concessions before the Strait of Hormuz reopens.
2: Iran's Supreme National Security Council issued a statement calling on the United States to permanently end the war and compensate Iran for damages before the Strait would reopen. Iran's foreign minister says even if a deal is reached, it doesn't necessarily mean the Strait will stay open.
1: Fox's Trey Yingst. Israel rejecting key elements of a Gaza peace deal, calling for Hamas to disarm.
3: He also says a Palestinian state will not be established as long as he's prime minister.
1: Fox's Marianne Rafferty. A massive earthquake struck Western Colombia. Dozens are confirmed dead. And candidates making a final push ahead of several primary races tomorrow, including in South Carolina, to replace the late Senator Lindsey Graham's seat. America is listening to Fox News.
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6: 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I'm Ken Johnson. At this hour, a semi-tractor trailer rig crashing into a northwest Oklahoma City home. 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
7: The big rig crashed into a northwest OKC home Monday morning, rupturing a gas line and triggering a neighborhood evacuation. OKC Fire responded to the crash scene and ordered the evacuation. No word on what caused the crash. The driver was transported to a local hospital in stable condition.
6: A boil order is in place for Hydro in Caddo County. The State Department of Environmental Quality issued the boil order last night because of E. coli being detected in their water. Residents are asked to bring the water to a full rolling boil for at least 1 minute before it's used for food preparation, dishwashing, and brushing teeth. Radio Oklahoma News Network, I'm Ken Johnson.
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11: Hey, welcome back to KEOK Middays. That was the Fox and Radio Oklahoma News Minute. Now it's a little past 1 o'clock, which makes it the last hour of our show and also the beginning of 5 songs in a row. Stay right here for Caitlin Butts, Hayden Haddock, Adam Chaffins, and Turnpike Troubadours. And the song I'm starting first is Casey Musgrave's Uncertain Texas featuring Willie Nelson. So make sure you're keeping it here on the best locally owned station around, Lakes Country 102.1.

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2: Triple-digit heat in full effect today with highs around 102 here in Tulsa. Heat in the seas will be close to 109, prompting heat advisories for much of Green Country. Tonight, we'll cool down into the low 80s before more triple digits tomorrow with heat in the seas close to 110 once again and plenty of sunshine. From the 2 News Weather Center, I'm meteorologist Matthew Wisnett.
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0: Born and Raised Music Festival 2026, this September 17th, 18th, and 19th. Pryor, Oklahoma turns all the way up. 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
1: This has been KEOK Middays.
0: And it's starting to not be midday anymore, which is why getting close to 2 o'clock means I have to start wrapping it up. So if you would, stay right here for our last break. Because coming up next is the 2 News Weatherbed, followed by a word from our sponsors, and then back to the music for Drugstore Cowboy by Buckersfield. Then it's Seth Candon, Ghost of Phil County, and Jake Owen will finish off the show. But don't change it to another station, because we've got more music you're going to want to hear. TJ Wicks will be your new host at 2 o'clock, and I promise he's got good songs lined up, so you're not going to want to touch that dial, because you're already listening to Lakes Country 102.1.
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3: Triple-digit heat in full effect today with highs around 102 here in Tulsa. Heat in the season will be close to 109, prompting heat advisories for much of Green Country. Tonight, we'll cool down into the low 80s before more triple digits tomorrow with heat indices close to 110 once again and plenty of sunshine. From the 2 News Weather Center, I'm meteorologist Matthew Wisnett.
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3: Fox News, I'm John Saucier. A powerful 7.4 magnitude earthquake hitting Western Colombia today, killing over 70 people, trapping residents in collapsed buildings, forcing people to evacuate their homes. The epicenter in San Jose del Palmar, a community of around 4,800 people, some 250 miles west of Bogota, according to the U.S. Geological Survey. The quake also felt in neighboring Ecuador and Panama, although minimal damage reported there. Joint Base Charleston is being renamed to Joint Base Lindsey Graham in honor of the late senator who passed away last month. Treasury Secretary Scott Bessent is from South Carolina, says the move will preserve Lindsey Graham's legacy.
4: From today forward, these planes will have Joint Base Graham on their tail. A reminder that Senator Graham was the American people's workhorse.
3: The Senate passing new sanctions designed to punish Russia for its war in Ukraine in honor of Senator Graham. 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
12: News from the Radio Oklahoma News Network. I'm David McCollum. A semi crashes into a Northwest OKC home Monday morning, rupturing a gas line and triggering a neighborhood evacuation. OKC Fire responded to the crash scene and ordered the evacuation. No word on what caused the crash. The driver was transported to the hospital in stable condition. It likely comes as no surprise, but Oklahoma's teachers are some of the lowest paid educators in the country. According to a 2026 study from the National Education Association, the average salary for teachers in Oklahoma is barely above the estimated minimum living wage. The report also found that Oklahoma is at the bottom in average earnings paid to education support professionals, which include paraeducators, custodians, school nurses, food staff, and office workers. More on these stories at RadioOklahomaNews.com. For the Radio Oklahoma News Network, I'm David McCollum.
13: 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What is that?
14: In the Treasury Department, there is an unclaimed property division, and that's basically like the lost and found bin for people's valuables in the state of Oklahoma.
13: So if I forgot to change my address and I had a check that I never received, is that something that would be there?
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13: Yeah, it's a lot of money.
14: Big check.
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26: 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It's our motivation. We are more than just Mets. We are a part of our community. Count on us to keep you and the ones you love safe. We are 2 News Oklahoma.
0: Good afternoon, folks. This is TJ Wicks. You're listening to Lakes Country 102.1. We're going to kick off the overdrive today with Texas High Road, Cynthia Roche, Luke Combs, and Parma Lee. But we're going to go ahead and kick it off with I Don't Drink Anymore by Timothy Howells right here on Lakes Country 102.1.

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1: 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Up ahead, we've got John Party, Isaac Jacobs Band, Flatland Calvary, and Ella Langley's Don't You Go Anywhere. 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Keep it right here on Lakes Country 102.1.
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4: Triple-digit heat in full effect today with highs around 102 here in Tulsa. Heat in the season will be close to 109, prompting heat advisories for much of Green Country. Tonight, we'll cool down into the low 80s before more triple digits tomorrow with heat indices close to 110 once again and plenty of sunshine. From the 2 News Weather Center, I'm meteorologist Matthew Wisnett.
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0: Jews in Texas by Ella Langley. Hey, y'all, this is TJ Wicks. 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Up next, we got Sundance Head, Low Cash, and Cody Widener headed your way. 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

0: Bottles by Cody Widener. Hey, y'all, this is TJ Wicks. You're listening to Overdrive. You can catch us every single Monday through Friday from 2 to 7. In fact, tomorrow we're going to be throwing off a 75th anniversary party up here at the station celebrating, 75 years of Payne Communications. And I'm going to be playing, and I think Doug York's going to be playing too. So lots of food, games, and a lot of fun down there. So if you guys want to come check that out and celebrate with us, that'd be great. We got Cody Johnson, Curtis Grimes, Zach Topp, and Vince Gill coming your way. So don't you go anywhere. 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
1: 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And now, your official 2 News weather forecast.
2: Triple-digit heat in full effect today with highs around 102 here in Tulsa. Heat in the seasonally close to 109, prompting heat advisories for much of Green Country. Tonight, we'll cool down into the low 80s before more triple digits tomorrow with heat indices close to 110 once again and plenty of sunshine. From the 2 News Weather Center, I'm meteorologist Matthew Wisnett.
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1: Fox News. I'm Deborah Valentine. President Trump adding a new demand in peace talks with Iran. Fox's Jared Halpern reports from the White House.
2: President Trump says he is now demanding compensation from Iran for people killed or wounded by roadside bombs and other terror attacks.
1: Tuesday's primaries include South Carolina, where Senator Darlene Graham, sister of the late Senator Lindsey Graham, faces a crowded field of GOP hopefuls. Senator Graham at today's renaming of Joint Base Charleston to Joint Base Lindsey Graham.
3: It was sometimes hard to tell if Lindsey was a senator who happened to serve in the Air Force or an Air Force lawyer who happened to serve in the Senate. Such was his love for both.
1: She's endorsed by President Trump. More than 100 people are reported dead after a powerful 7.4 magnitude earthquake hit Western Colombia today. Rescue operations are underway. 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
11: News from the Radio Oklahoma News Network. I'm David McCollum. A semi crashes into a Northwest OKC home Monday morning, rupturing a gas line and triggering a neighborhood evacuation. OKC Fire responded to the crash scene and ordered the evacuation. No word on what caused the crash. The driver was transported to the hospital in stable condition. It likely comes as no surprise, but Oklahoma's teachers are some of the lowest paid educators in the country. According to a 2026 study from the National Education Association, the average salary for teachers in Oklahoma is barely above the estimated minimum living wage. The report also found that Oklahoma is at the bottom in average earnings paid to education support professionals, which include paraeducators, custodians, school nurses, food staff, and office workers. More on these stories at RadioOklahomaNews.com. For the Radio Oklahoma News Network, I'm David McCollum.
12: So you said there's an unclaimed property program in Oklahoma. What is that?
13: In the Treasury Department, there is an unclaimed property division, and that's basically like the lost and found bin for people's valuables in the state of Oklahoma.
12: So if I forgot to change my address and I had a check that I never received, is that something that would be there?
13: It could be. We have over $1 billion in the unclaimed property division, and we would really like to get that back to the people it belongs to.
12: Yeah, it's a lot of money.
13: Big check.
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24: 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Even though we're one green country, our stories are very different. We come from different neighborhoods, different backgrounds. We have different experiences. 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Everyone deserves to be heard. 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
25: Well, hey, y'all. Hope you guys are keeping it cool here on an August afternoon. We've got Amanda Kate Ferris, KC Johns, Kenny Chesney, and Dirks Bentley to try to cool you off. But we're going to kick it off with Floorboard Full of Roses by David Lewis right here on Lakes Country 102.1.

0: Bravo by Dirks Bentley. Hey, y'all, this is TJ Wicks. You're listening to Lakes Country 102.1. Up ahead, we got Jimmy Allen, Aubrey Lynn, Luke Bryan, and maybe some Morgan Wallen coming up. So don't you go anywhere. Keep it right here on Lakes Country 102.1.
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3: Triple-digit heat in full effect today with highs around 102 here in Tulsa. Heat indices will be close to 109, prompting heat advisories for much of Green Country. Tonight, we'll cool down into the low 80s before more triple digits tomorrow with heat indices close to 110 once again and plenty of sunshine. From the 2 News Weather Center, I'm meteorologist Matthew Wisnett.
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0: 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Up next, we've got Jenna Paulette, Randy Rogers Band, and Tice Delk. 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

0: Paul Tice Delk with Woulda Been It. Hey, y'all, this is TJ Wicks. You're listening to Licks Country 102.1. Up ahead, we got Riley Green, Wade Bowen, Kyle Park, and Kylie Fry. So don't you go anywhere. Don't you change that dial. 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
1: 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And now, your official 2 News weather forecast.
2: Triple-digit heat in full effect today with highs around 102 here in Tulsa. Heat in this easterly close to 109, prompting heat advisories for much of Green Country. Tonight, we'll cool down into the low 80s before more triple digits tomorrow with heat indices close to 110 once again and plenty of sunshine. From the 2 News Weather Center, I'm meteorologist Matthew Wisnett.
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1: News. I'm John Saucier. President Trump signing an executive order to reevaluate the government's recommended childhood vaccines. He tells reporters in the Oval Office he plans to cut that list down to 11 and break up the measles, mumps, and rubella shots.
2: The most serious and dangerous diseases, along with the MMR, which hopefully will be split up. You have the MMR. We want it in three separate vaccinations, given at separate times.
1: Medical groups have sued to block an earlier attempt to review the vaccine schedule, and a judge ruled in their favor. A powerful 7.4 magnitude earthquake hitting western Colombia today, killing over 100 people, trapping residents under debris of collapsed buildings, forcing people to evacuate their homes. The epicenter of this quake in San Jose del Palmar, a community of about 4,800 people, some 250 miles west of Bogota, according to the U.S. Geological Survey. They could feel a quake in Bogota, as also felt in neighboring Ecuador and Panama. 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
5: News on the Radio Oklahoma News Network. I'm Trey Davis. The company linked to the current outbreak of cyclospora is now voluntarily recalling dozens of products out of concerns of salmonella. The issue is the jalapenos sourced from a grower in Sinaloa, Mexico. Taylor Farm sells 10-ounce jars of freshness guaranteed branded mild and hot pico de gallo to Walmart in Oklahoma and six other states. Kyle Wayne Rector, 43, of Stillwater, is arrested after his wife, Kayleen Jo Rector, was found dead Sunday. He's facing one count of first-degree murder. The victim was reportedly slashed multiple times with a pocket knife. Bond has been set at $1 million. The Tulsa Little League team has been ousted from the 2026 Little League Baseball Southwest Region Tournament. Little League International determined a player who competed for Tulsa National during the international tournament was ineligible. I'm Trey Davis on the Radio Oklahoma News Network.
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13: Well, hey, y'all, it's the top of the 4 o'clock hour today, which means we've got five straight songs in your way from Laney Butler, the Turnpike Troubadours, John Morgan, and Tim McGraw. But we're going to kick it off with Roses and Weeds, and it's you right here on Lakes Country 102.1.

0: Smile by Tim McGraw. Hey, y'all, this is TJ Wicks. You're listening to Lakes Country 102.1. Hope you're having a great Monday out there. We've got Lauren Elena, Hope McGuire, Hudson Westbrook, and maybe some Russell Dickerson headed your way. So don't you go anywhere. You're listening to Lakes Country 102.1.
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3: Triple-digit heat in full effect today with highs around 102 here in Tulsa. Heat in the season will be close to 109, prompting heat advisories for much of Green Country. Tonight, we'll cool down into the low 80s before more triple digits tomorrow with heat indices close to 110 once again and plenty of sunshine. From the 2 News Weather Center, I'm meteorologist Matthew Wisnett.
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0: by Russell Dickerson. Hey, y'all, this is TJ Wicks. You are listening to Lakes Country 102.1. We've got Celestia Rock Kozer, Chris Cagle, and Ronnie Bowen coming up. So keep it right here on the Overdrive on Lakes Country 102.1.
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2: Ty Gibbs was able to pick up his second career NASCAR Cup Series victory. This one came at Iowa Speedway.
3: Yeah, it's cool. You know, I've won here a couple times in ARCA cars, so to be able to win in the Cup car is cool. And looking forward for the rest of the year, hopefully go for the title.
2: Hi, my name is Brad Gilley, and welcome to Texas Motor Speedway's Total Access Today. It was a great weekend for Ty Gibbs at Iowa Speedway. On Saturday, he qualified sixth for the Iowa Corn 350. Then on Sunday, he finished fourth in both Stage 1 and in Stage 2 and took the lead with 40 laps to go in a final stage of the race that did not see a single caution. Gibbs had to hold off teammate Christopher Bell to make it to victory lane. In fact, it was a great day all the way around for Joe Gibbs Racing as all four of their Toyotas finished in the top six. But for Ty Gibbs, who picked up his first career victory earlier this year at Bristol Motor Speedway, he now feels he may be in a title hunt. The win at Iowa Speedway moved him up to second in the NASCAR Cup Series point standings.
3: Really happy. Yeah, you know, it was a really great day for us. You know, scored a lot of points in the last couple races. I think we were high stage point guy, so yeah, it's been great. You know, have a great team around me, had a lot of fun today. You know, great facility at the track, but this year's been a lot of fun. You know, everybody's been doing a great job, and you know, I feel like it's been fun to work with everybody, and everybody's been so encouraging. So just made some big strides from last year, obviously, and yeah, super fun.
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1: 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It's our motivation. We are

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0: Ain't That a Drink by Ronnie Bowen. Hey, y'all, this is TJ Wicks. You're listening to Lakes Country 102.1. I'm telling you right now, I'm excited because you know what? I get to go, and when I get off here, I'm going to go have some great dinner. Maybe down there at Croner and Bear, they're having open mic tonight, hosted by Scary Larry Hewitt. We've got Steve McClintock, Aaron Lloyd, Tori Martin, and Joe Nichols coming here. So you don't have to go anywhere. Keep it right here. 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
3: Triple-digit heat in full effect today with highs around 102 here in Tulsa. Heat indices will be close to 109, prompting heat advisories for much of Green Country. Tonight, we'll cool down into the low 80s before more triple digits tomorrow with heat indices close to 110 once again and plenty of sunshine. From the 2 News Weather Center, I'm meteorologist Matthew Wisnett.
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6: News. I'm Deborah Valentine. President Trump signed an executive order today calling for a re-evaluation of federally recommended childhood vaccines. It includes breaking up the measles, mumps, and rubella shot to individual doses.
7: The most serious and dangerous diseases, along with the MMR, which hopefully will be split up. You have the MMR. We want it in three separate vaccinations, given at separate times.
6: The plan is to cut the list of recommended vaccinations to 11. Joint Base Charleston is renamed Joint Base Lindsey Graham in honor of the late Senator Lindsey Graham. During the ceremony where Secretary Pete Hegseth called on Congress to pass $1.5 trillion in funding for the Pentagon.
8: Fully funding our warriors would be one last great accomplishment for Colonel Lindsey Graham and a major part of his legacy.
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9: News on the Radio Oklahoma News Network. I'm Trey Davis. Another school district deals with allegations of lewd activities by a principal. Radio Oklahoma's Ken Johnson has an update.
10: A Kearney Elementary school principal is arrested on charges of lewd or indecent proposals to a child. Lincoln County authorities arresting Sherman Bellmeyer and booked him into the Lincoln County Jail. He started as a principal for Kearney Elementary and Middle School in the 2024-25 school year. He had previously worked as an assistant principal in the Middell District for 4 years and 1 year as head principal.
9: An 18-year-old man was found shot and killed Saturday night in Beggs. Officials say the man found on a dirt road near railroad tracks did not live in the area. Authorities have not released a suspect description or possible motive. You'll find more on these and other stories at RadioOklahomaNews.com. I'm Trey Davis on the Radio Oklahoma News Network.
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13: 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We're going to kick off your work week correctly over here. We've got Daryl Perry, William Clark Green, Taylor Swift, and David Ball to kick off your 5 o'clock hour. But we're going to kick it off with Third Row, George Strait by Frank Ray right here on Lakes Country 102.1.

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0: 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Up ahead, we've got Florida Georgia Line, Robert Ross, Luke Combs, Kane Brown, if we got time. So don't you go anywhere. 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
2: 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And now, your official 2 News weather forecast.
3: Triple-digit heat in full effect today with highs around 102 here in Tulsa. Heat indices will be close to 109, prompting heat advisories for much of Green Country. Tonight, we'll cool down into the low 80s before more triple digits tomorrow with heat indices close to 110 once again and plenty of sunshine. From the 2 News Weather Center, I'm meteorologist Matthew Wisnett.
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0: Kane Brown. Hey, y'all, this is TJ Wicks. You're listening to Lakes Country 102.1 here on the Overdrive, where you can catch us here Monday through Friday from 2 to 7. We've got Mike Ryan, Chris Young, and Randy Seymour headed your way, so don't you go anywhere. Don't you change that dial. Keep it right here on Lakes Country 102.1.
1: Loving people and working hard. 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
2: 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Dallas Cowboys football making a change in their running back room over the weekend, announcing that they have signed Jashon Corbin to their 90-man roster. In a corresponding move, Dominic Richardson was waived for Corbin. He most recently was playing for Orlando in the UFL, where he ran 131 times for 466 yards and 3 touchdowns. He also caught 21 passes for 118 yards. Corbin played 6 games for the Giants in 2023, has also spent time in the organizations of the Panthers, Falcons, and the Patriots. The Cowboys are going to play their first preseason game coming up on Saturday night when they match up against Seattle on the road.
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0: High Cost of Low Living by Randy Seymour. Hey, y'all, this is TJ Wicks. You are listening to the Lakes Country 102.1. Up ahead, we've got Josh Ross, Jason Scott in the High Heat, Brooke Graham. And if I've got some time, I'll throw in some Kenny Chesney to end off your 5 o'clock hour right here on Lakes Country 102.1.
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7: Lakes Country 102.1, and now your official 2 News weather forecast.
8: Triple-digit heat in full effect today with highs around 102 here in Tulsa. Heat indices will be close to 109, prompting heat advisories for much of Green Country. Tonight, we'll cool down into the low 80s before more triple digits tomorrow with heat indices close to 110 once again and plenty of sunshine. From the 2 News Weather Center, I'm meteorologist Matthew Wisnett.
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1: I'm John Saucier. President Trump said this weekend the United States is semi-negotiating with Iran as he ups the economic pressure. He tells reporters in the Oval Office if Iran is going to ask for reparations, then the United States is entitled to damages also.
2: All of the people that were so badly hurt, so badly wounded or killed, many thousands of people, and maybe damages for the 52,000 protesters over the last 4 months that were killed in Iran. We think their family should get damages.
1: Fire crews are battling blazes that have burned at least 10,000 acres and more than 900 homes near Spokane, Washington. The governor of the state, Bob Ferguson, announces he'll ask the Trump administration for a major disaster declaration.
3: To demonstrate how devastating these fires have been in our communities and to urge the administration to grant our request.
1: No serious injuries or deaths have been reported. A person has been arrested and accused of setting one of these fires. 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
4: News on the Radio Oklahoma News Network, I'm Trey Davis. Another school district deals with allegations of lewd activities by a principal. Radio Oklahoma's Ken Johnson has an update.
5: A Kearney Elementary school principal is arrested on charges of lewd or indecent proposals to a child. Lincoln County authorities arresting Sherman Bellmeyer and booked him into the Lincoln County Jail. He started as a principal for Kearney Elementary and Middle School in the 2024-25 school year. He had previously worked as an assistant principal in the Middell District for 4 years and 1 year as head principal.
4: An 18-year-old man was found shot and killed Saturday night in Beggs. Officials say the man found on a dirt road near railroad tracks did not live in the area. Authorities have not released a suspect description or possible motive. You'll find more on these and other stories at RadioOklahomaNews.com. I'm Trey Davis on the Radio Oklahoma News Network.
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9: Hey, y'all, this is T.J. Wicks. We're about to kick off the last hour of the Overdrive with A.J. Valero, Cole Swindell, Morgan Wallen, and Granger Smith. But we're going to kick it off with Uncertain Texas by Casey Musgraves and Willie Nelson here on Lakes Country 102.1.

0: Silverado Bench Sheet by Granger Smith. Hey y'all, this is TJ Wicks. 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We've got Toby Keith, Kyle Garrett, Wade Bowen, and Dustin Lynch coming up. So don't you go anywhere. Get comfortable and stay a while with us here on Lakes Country 102.1.
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2: For the Muskogee and Tahlequah areas, overnight tonight, clear skies with those lows down to the 70s. High temperatures on your Tuesday, upper 90s to right around 100, mostly sunny skies. Heat indices upwards of 109 with a heat advisory in the afternoon. In the 2 News Weather Center, I'm meteorologist Brandon Woolley.
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0: Easy to Love by Dustin Lynch. Hey, y'all, this is TJ Wicks. 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Up ahead, we've got Addison Malik, Brooks and Dunn, and the Great Divide. 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
2: Scotty McCreary's most recent number one is a collaboration with Hootie and the Blowfish. Scotty told me that he recently got a chance to sing the song with a band in Chicago.
1: Yeah, we got to catch up, me and all the Hootie guys, and those guys are just so much fun, and it's still great to hear all their songs and, you know, what a career they had. But Darius, he's become one of my good buddies, and me and him did Bottle Rockets together at the O2 in London for C2C this year, and then me and Hootie and the Blowfish did it for the first time at Windy City Smokeout. But Darius, he's just a cool dude. He might be the coolest guy in country music, man.
8: Yeah,
1: I mean, just
8: for sure.
1: All the stories he's got from his rock and roll days, and he's still a phenomenal golfer, and he's a sports agent. I mean, it's just oozes coolness. So love that guy. He's been like a big brother to me over the years, and yeah, he could do a little better with his fantasy football drafting. And other than that, he's solid.
2: Skyda McCreary continues on the road this summer. For all the dates, go to skydamccreary.com. I'm Lon Helton, and tomorrow, Jason Aldean is Father of the Bride on Country's Inside Track.
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0: have a great day. Hey, y'all, this is TJ Wicks, Yuga's Mental Lakes Country 102.1. I got to cut out of here real quick, but before I leave, I'll leave y'all with some Buckers Field, Seth Cannon, Roses and Weeds. And if I got some time, I'll throw in some Blake Shelton to end off the show. Thank y'all for listening to us. I'll see y'all tomorrow at the same time on the same channel right here on Lakes Country 102.1.
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3: 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And now your official 2 News weather forecast.
4: Another stellar day ahead to end your weekend with temperatures right around 90 degrees once again. The indices will be in those low 90s with plenty of sunshine this afternoon before we cool down into the upper 60s. Tomorrow, a little bit closer to normal with temperatures around the mid-90s with plenty of sunshine throughout the afternoon. From the 2 News Weather Center, I'm meteorologist Matthew Wisnett.
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